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People in the crowd, grab a partner, take it down. 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

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It's okay to be a boy, but for a boy to look like a girl is degrading.

0: Brittany, before you go, there's something I want you to have.
1: Oh, it's beautiful. But wait a minute, isn't this...
0: Yeah, yes it is.
1: But I thought the old lady dropped it into the ocean in the air.
0: Well, baby, I went down and got it for you.